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0: I said, I'm sick of you taking over.
2: 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I want to record the drums on all our albums, alright?
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You were the whore and the beast of Babylon. I was Rin Tin Tin. And is this what you wanted? To live in a house that is haunted by the ghost of you and me. Yeah, is this what you wanted? To live in a house that is haunted by the ghost of you and me. You got old and wrinkled

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Won't do it for some fucking change. I'll do it for the people that are always showing love. I'll do it for the little homies that are growing up. I'll do it for you fucking critics that don't know what's up. I'll do it for the 5 minutes that you're blowing up. Everything we make, you know, turns to classic. Move smooth, groove tunes, and I'm mad slick. Roll it up, white it up, then I pass it. Read the rest, bless